afraid. Don't hide away. Window closed and the light is on. Is it dusk or is it dawn?

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Oh yeah, I know a goodbye when I hit.

0: try to be better, 'cause we could be something. Keeping it on and on and on and on and on.
1: 100,0. Das ist Radio Hannover. Die Stimme der Stadt.